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6: Scattered showers and thunderstorms remain a possibility tonight. We look for about 70% rain coverage overall, and rain could be heavy.

It is just after 9 o'clock on Thursday night. Mark Adams here with coffee in hand, and I really do appreciate y'all being here. And you know, I appreciate it so much. You know what I'm going to do? I'm going to fill the next hour with the greatest rock ever recorded. Not that we weren't going to do that to begin with, but I've got great stuff, and it's all for you. Yeah, Alice Cooper, Foo Fighters, Led Zeppelin, AC/DC, all on the way right now. White Stripes on Eagle 98.1, the Rock Station.

From Led Zeppelin to Foo Fighters, this is Ego 98.1, the rock station. Don't go away. We're going to take a quick look at celebrity birthdays coming up in about 10 minutes right here on Ego 98.1.

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0: And so apparently the smart people are on the text line getting concert tickets, you know, random hookups, yep. All that stuff. 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Or don't. And it's just, you know, more stuff for everybody else.
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0: It's our 4th of July sale here at Coop's Carnival of Clean and Classic Cars at the corner of Collins and Collins. 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So come on down and say hello to me and Granny and bring the kids to meet my snake. I say bye, Granny says bye, and the snake says,
1: I love General Pat.

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